0: serving up the day's best
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0: 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I mean person.
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2: Ice Cube's Big 3 season has come down to this. The Big 3 Championship is coming to Charlotte. Who will be crowned the Big 3 Season 9 Champion? Plus the Big 3 All-Star Game. The biggest names in the game, all on one court, one more time. 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
8: I got big news for you, Derek.
9: Yep.
8: Red Lobster is courting disaster by bringing back the notorious all-you-can-eat promotion that bankrupt the company.
9: I know.
8: What is this? What is it? All you can eat endless shrimp promotion for a limited time?
9: Yes.
10: I'll be there.
8: I won't. It'd be bad for my cholesterol.
10: Yeah. I'll tear it up.
8: I do like their rolls, though.
10: Mm-hmm.
8: I like they got all this unhealthy stuff and then some broccoli.
9: Mm-hmm.
8: It's good. Derek, are you gonna? When's the last time you went to Red Lobster?
9: Last week.
8: Last week.
9: Yeah, I usually go there like probably twice a month.
8: Nice. It's good.
9: I'm a Red Lobster guy.
8: No, I know you are. You remember there was a key lime pie. Didn't you get fired?
9: I did. I got fired over at key lime pie. I did. I used to work there. It was a really good job. I made good money as a kid.
8: You didn't even eat the pie, did you?
9: I didn't, and you know that, but that's all right.
8: No, that's what I'm saying. I'm jarring my memory.
9: Yes, I was a waiter at Red Lobster when I was like 18 years old.
8: Something you didn't do.
9: It was really busy. I just grabbed a key lime pie for a table that ordered it after they paid the bill. I didn't charge them because they had a like $280 bill. So, yeah, but I got fired over it.

0: 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In the news today, there's a Christian metal band called Demon Hunter, and they're suing Netflix for their popular movie, K-Pop Demon Hunters. A Christian metal band sounds weird because Jesus, to me, seems kind of like a reggae rock kind of guy. You know, long hair, sandals. I bet Jesus loved 311 and Sublime. Oh, maybe we do a reggae rock Christian band called 316. You're welcome.
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0: 99.5 Kiss Rock San Antonio. You know, sometimes it's not all wiener jokes with me, okay? Sometimes I try to educate you guys. And a study came out this week that proves female frogs of a certain species, if they don't want to mate with a male frog, they just pretend like they're dead, which is honestly a great idea. I'm going to try that in bars next time a guy hits on me that I don't want him to. Right now, I only have two excuses I use to get out of sexy time, and they work every time. Number one is, it's that time of the month. Guys hate that. Number two is, ooh, I think I ate something bad. I need to go to the bathroom. That really turns them off. Works every time, ladies.
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